One Hundred Point Three and the X Rocks. That was The Offspring with Gone Away. Hey, what's up? My name is Liv. New music from Eva Under Fire is on the way right now. It's Nirvana with Come As You Are. You are here on the X.

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100.3 The X Rocks. That was Ozzy Osbourne with Mama, I'm Coming Home. Hey, what's up? My name is Liv, and on the way, new music from The Who called Lost Soul. So stick around. You're here on The X. It's

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0: That was new music from The Who with Johnny Hawkins called Lost Soul here on 100.3 The X Rocks. Hey, what's up? My name is Liv, and let me tell you, I have had a rough week because tech is not my friend. Oh my god, I somehow broke the hinge, and it's not even broken. Let me defend myself here. I broke the hinge that's not broken on my work laptop. It's not broken. Like, my laptop still works. It closes, it opens, it just pops up. That's all. And so they told me I had to tell IT, and I told IT, and they're like, you have a warranty, you have to ship it into Dell. And I'm like, but do I really have to? Because, like, this thing is kind of my lifeline when it comes to my job. And they're like, well, we'll send you a temporary one. Well, that was a pain in the ass because FedEx couldn't drop it off. And then I had to, like, go to their warehouse and had to, or corporate warehouse headquarters, whatever it is. I had to go drive over there. I had to go pick it up. And then the USB port is busted. I, like, didn't have all of my apps obviously downloaded. I was missing half my files because I'm a dummy and didn't put everything on the OneDrive, which they always say you should. And if you do work things, just take it from me. Put it on the OneDrive. And so had to ship out my computer. I think I'm going to get it back next week. I really hope so because I'm so over the temp one. And if they wiped my drive, I will have words. Mainly for myself, because again, I should have backed up my stuff. So that's been my week. Hopefully yours has been a little bit better. And technology is a bit of a bitch. Got Jet on the way. Cold hard bitch. That's funny, man. That's comedy.
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1: Yeah, us. 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
2: Do people listen to that?
1: Yeah.
2: What the hell's wrong with us?
1: Well, we're not rich.
2: Go check that out if you get a chance. Yes, it's available on the app. It's also available wherever podcasts are. I was going to say sold, but obviously it's free of charge.
1: Basically. Yeah. Well, what are we doing?
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1: That's
2: why don't we have a Patreon up yet? What are we thinking?
1: The problem is that money wouldn't go to us.
2: All right, Big J, what up on Monday?
1: Hey, let's talk to somebody in a band coming to town.
2: You mean Zach Myers from Shinedown?
1: Yeah, let's talk to him.
2: And get some Motivation Monday from Big J, too.
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0: was new music from Poppy called Time Will Tell here on 100.3 The X Rocks. Hey, what's up? My name is Liv, and I always joke that I have a birthday month, and sometimes I feel like I'm not actually joking, especially when I have people backing it up, and by people I mean businesses. I woke up this morning, because my birthday's technically August 31st, I guess, for some background info, and so because my birthday's at the end of the month, I always joke that I get a birthday month, right? Well, I woke up this morning, it's August 1st, I have like 10 different emails from all these businesses giving me all these discounts because it is the start of my birthday month, right? I think that's hilarious. And so now I joke that it's my birthday month, and that's like some girl math or something. But we are going to go whitewater rafting. We're going to take the, three and four class rapids. Because nothing says birthday like throwing yourself into a rock. I have Linkin Park on the way. You are here.
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Rocks, that was Pearl Jam with Alive. Hey, what's up? My name is Liv. It's 3 Days Grace with Don't Want to Go Home Tonight. They will be here on November 14th with I Prevail and The Funeral Portrait.

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0: That was new music from Motionless and White called R.I.P. or R.I.P. I think it's R.I.P. or Rest in Peace. I actually don't really know. It's R period, I period, P period. So we're just going to go with R.I.P. Hey, what's up? My name is Liv. And Summer of Fun is back thanks to Overhead Door and the Record Exchange, with special thanks to A1 Heating, Air Conditioning, and Electric as well. 100.3 The X is giving you the chance to win 7 amazing trips over 7 weeks this summer, with every week a new great trip. Now we are heading into week 6, which is a 5-day, 4-night stay in a cabin at Yellowstone National Park with Old Faithful, Kevin Costner, although apparently Kevin will not be there, sorry. I have not been to Yellowstone National Park. I would love to go there. This would be a good reason to go, but unfortunately I cannot win. 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It is your call, with your first Summer of Fun keyword happening at 9 a.m. on Monday. 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

7 with Down. Hey, what's up? My name is Liv. New music from Autumn Kings is up. Next called Gone, Gone, Gone, or Gone times 3. Gone cubed? Is that what the little 3 is? The 2 is squared. I don't know. Anyways, it's Alice in Chains, Man in the Box. You are here on the app.

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1: 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Jonesing for a shiner? 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

0: was new music from Papa Roach called See You in Hell here on 100.3 The X Rocks. Hey, what's up? My name is Liv, and we have a million shows happening between now and the end of the year. And obviously, I don't mean like literally a million, but there are quite a few. We have Chiodos here on August 3rd. The Shinedown, Coheed and Cambria, and From Ashes to New show will be on August 10th. X Day at the Fair with Skillets, which the kiddo is beyond excited for that one. That one's on August 25th. Hatebreed is also on August 25th, and The Sword and Red Fang also on August 25th. Unfortunately, you probably can't be three places at once, so that is one of those ones where you're going to have to make a hard decision. We then have Godsmack, Stone Temple Pilots, Dorothy, and your local Battle of the Bands winner, Basement, on September 26th for X-Fest 2026, with the official X-Fest after party happening on October 2nd with Filter, Finger 11, Local H, all going down at the Revolution Center and Concert House. There are even more shows. Recently, we announced Highly Suspect. I'm so excited for that one on October 10th. If you head on over to xrock.com and click on the events tab, you can find them all in one place. All of those shows I just mentioned, and probably at least a dozen more. Puddle of Mud on the way.
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KPX Rocks. That was Puddle of Mud with Blurry. Hey, what's up? My name is Liv, and my eyes are getting a little bit blurry because I am sleepy. I have not been sleeping great, and so it is time for me to head on out of here and

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0: The bartender said, what's with the big paws?
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0: The bear said, I don't know, I was born with them. Why are you looking at him?
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Now you do what they told you. 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

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And now you do what they told you.

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You know, in case you needed to know that.

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0: The bartender said, what's with the big paws?
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0: The bear said, I don't know, I was born with them. 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
3: Welcome to Treasure Valley Spotlight, an opportunity for us here at Lotus Boise to shine a light on some fantastic nonprofits doing amazing work here in the Treasure Valley. And we have a trio of guests on the show this morning, first of which is Claudia Weatherman. She is the Director of Community Engagement and Communications at Terry Riley Health Services here in the Treasure Valley. Good morning, Claudia.
4: Hello, Jeremy. Thank you so much for having us.
3: Thank you for carving out some time and talking about some of the great things that you do. I think anybody who has spent some time in the Treasure Valley at some point is familiar with what Terry Riley does and how you do it. But I don't know if everybody knows how large you guys are and all of the services that you offer. So as good as you can, give us an elevator pitch of all the really cool things that Terry Riley does.
4: Well, thank you for the opportunity because, yes, there are so many people new to the Valley that may not know our mission, but we're 55 years old. We're celebrating that anniversary this year. And we started clear back in 1971. And, you know, Terry Riley, I actually knew Terry Riley. He was still very much starting the clinics and was advocating for equitable health care, that all people should have access. And he had run for the legislature and served time. He was running for lieutenant governor, and he was doing some campaign when he was killed in a plane crash. And so I remember covering that story. I remember Rosie and the boys when they named the clinics after him. And lo and behold, all these years we've gone from working out of church basements in small rural towns to now we're in three counties, and we don't just have our clinics and pharmacies and dental health locations, but we are embedded in many, many community institutions through our partnerships with the city, with the youth ranch, with schools. So we have about 550 employees now at 20 different locations of ours. So very widespread. And we're a primary caregiver. So not just medical, but dental, behavioral health, pharmacy. And then we have something very unique in community healthcare that's called a patient navigator. Because healthcare now can be so difficult to access, whether it's paperwork or getting to your appointment, or do you have other needs that determine how healthy you can be in your own neighborhood or home? What can we do to address those needs? And so we have patient navigators to help people with that process. We take care of about 45,000 patients now.
3: I imagine it's a daunting task to make sure that you get everybody the care that they need at this particular point. As the Treasure Valley continues to grow and expand over the course of the last couple of years, have you seen that become an issue with some of the services that you're able to require for people?
4: We are always trying to make healthcare accessible. So sometimes that means expanding or doing work in creative ways to increase our workforce. As you know, it's hard to get a lot of healthcare professionals hired in Idaho at pace with what our population is growing. So we have some really creative programs. For instance, we're using EMTs in our urgent care. We can't hire enough nurses, so EMTs triage and might see a patient first because they have a high level of care that they can do under their license. So being creative like that. But we're always trying to listen to the need and then answer to it. A good example of that is, of course, higher housing rates and rent rates are causing people to move further into the country. So, you know, of course, Boise and Meridian and Nampa, they're all growing. But even Parma and Homedale and Marsing, they have not had a clinic for a couple of years in Parma. And that affects Wilder, Parma, Notice, all those communities out there in all the rural areas. They haven't had a clinic for 2 years near them. So we've been delivering medical care in our medical vans for primary care and then dental health care as well. Telehealth delivery. We're putting in pharmacy lockers that are accessible 24 hours a day, using technology and innovation to make sure that we can spread our services to fill the need. And when you talk about a need, sorry, I could go on all day.
3: Please. No, it's okay.
4: I just read an article this morning that was heartbreaking for me because we do see a lot of affluence in our area and a lot of people with means moving here, which is great, but there's still sort of that invisible side. And there's a report out today that 63,000 Idahoans go without or have very little air conditioning because they're trying to save money to make rent and to eat. And we all know how horribly hot it is this summer and every summer, and then exacerbated by all the smoke. Mm-hmm. But it kind of breaks my heart that people are having to make choices like that. And we take care of people that have to make choices like that every day. If I buy these groceries, I don't have enough to cover my insulin or my high blood pressure medication. And we want to make sure they don't have to make those choices, that they can stay ahead of their health so they don't end up in a catastrophic situation. So that's why we're here, to adjust and make it available for everybody no matter what their circumstances are.
3: Claudia Weatherman, our guest, Director of Community Engagement and Communications for Terry Riley Health Services, trhs.org. If you're looking for additional information about many of the things that we're going to cover over the course of the program this morning, Claudia, it's clear that you have a passion for what you do and what Terry Riley does. Is that what brought you to be a part of this team and make this part of your journey?
4: Absolutely. I knew about it from my past career as a journalist. And I had worked in a couple of large healthcare organizations, recruiter communications. During COVID, I was with a hospital system. And I just have always really appreciated in primary care, your clinics are open every day, and it's just so close to the people and meeting the need. And then I kind of had that personal connection with Rosie, and I have just always admired the work, being there for people that need care. So it was just a natural fit about 5 years ago.
3: Awesome. One of the things we're going to get into pretty detailed today is the behavioral health services that Terry Riley offers. How in your role as the Director of Community Relations does that connect to making sure the citizens and the people of Idaho understand all the things that you have to offer?
4: Well, I leave most of that to our esteemed Director of Behavioral Health, Melissa Mezzo. But it's a partnership with NAMI, which is the National Association of Mental Illness. I have that right. With District Health Department, with the State Department of Health and Welfare, with corrections industries, with the foster care system, with schools. So we have partnerships with all those things to make sure that we're doing prevention work, that we're addressing trauma. We have Terry Riley counselors at crisis centers, Ada County Victim Service Center, Nampa Family Justice Center. So we're addressing it at all levels of the community. People that are being released from prison, how do we help them so they don't offend again? And just being responsible to see what is needed out there and deliver care where it's needed.
3: One of the things that we have discovered over the course of this program is the amazing kind of like interaction and web that nonprofits across the Treasure Valley have formed with one another. You rely upon one another for information, for references, these kinds of things. How does one foster and create those relationships? Is it just a matter of picking up a phone and cold calling sometimes?
4: Well, I think all the leaders in our organization are very good at that. Sometimes we're called on to list what are all the partnerships and who are all the groups and community members that you're working with. And so we take those very seriously and listen to each other and try to say what need is not being met, or how do we make sure we're not duplicating services so we can have more of a collective impact. So there are lots of coalitions and task force and meetings, and we just make it part of our job to be involved in those. And, you know, I always say community engagement, that's part of my title. And so, yeah, whenever I hear about something, I'm like, who in our organization would be most suited to address that? Whether it's, you know, housing affordability or food scarcity, we have different people in our organization that specialize in all of those things. And then we make sure we're connected.
3: You know, we have a lot of people that reach out to Terry Riley for a lot of different reasons. Mm-hmm. Have you noticed a particular wing, a particular aspect of one of them that has become a little bit more of a necessity over the last couple of years?
4: Surprisingly, a new, an emerging service line for us has been pharmacy. Keeping medication affordable and accessible is so important for health. And then there's also, we do quite a bit of the high level psychiatric medication management, which is where, you know, medical crosses over into behavioral health and those nuances there. Access, we have a specialty pharmacy that makes some of these injectables and these things that, you know, when traditional medications don't work, those can be very expensive. And, you know, as we are able to make them available affordably, we have what's called a 340B pharmacy, but we have delivery services, and we actually deliver medications even to Interfaith Sanctuary for people that aren't stably housed. Think about that. How do you, when you don't, if you're living out of your car, how do you keep your insulin cold? How, you know, are you available in traditional pharmacy hours to get to the pharmacy to get your medication? Are you going to be able to pay for it? So that's a very important, I would say, service of ours that has expanded in recent years.
3: Amazing. If somebody is listening and thinks that, you know what, I could use one or several of Terry Riley's services, is the website the best place for somebody to get started in maybe finding out what kind of help that they could get from Terry Riley?
4: Sure. It's easy to remember because it's four letters, trhs.org, but it has our scheduling number there. It'll also tell you where all of our clinics are, what kind of help you can get. We also have something called a safe space navigator, someone that you can contact in confidentiality for whatever reason that is safe to talk to and say, here's my circumstance. Can you help, or what help can you give me? And we can guide them through the process.
3: We are talking to Claudie Weatherman. She is the Director of Community Engagement and Communications with Terry Riley Health Services. Claudie, if somebody's listening and they don't know if this is something that they could use, is there a piece of advice that you give people that maybe aren't familiar with Terry Riley and what you guys do?
4: You know, I really do recommend our website. It tells our whole history and what we're able to offer. We have a sliding fee scale, which is unique to community health centers. And so if finances are the reason, we will find a way to get either you covered under things that you're eligible for, or slide your fees to match what you are able to pay. And so that's a big differentiator, that a way that we help in the community that we like people to know.
3: And we also have Melissa Mazo here. She's the Director of Behavioral Health for Terry Riley Health Services, trhs.org, if you're looking for additional information. Good morning, Melissa. How are you?
5: Good morning. Thank you for having us here.
3: Of course. Let's talk a little bit about your journey. What brought you to Terry Riley, and what brought you specifically into behavioral health?
5: Got out of the military and went to work for an inpatient facility for treatment of mental health and substance use disorder. And so that's where I was introduced primarily. And then my journey has been from there. And I've been with Terry Riley for about 25 years.
3: Amazing. You know, behavior health is something I think that is good that we're having more conversations about it over the last couple of years. What is it about it that has made it such an important topic? Is it just a little bit more of a candid conversation? Are people realizing it's more important than before?
5: I think people have always realized that behavioral health, mental health services are important, but the stigma associated with behavioral health has always been high. And so I think trying to work with people to help them to understand that we at Terry Riley are trying to take a more holistic approach to their care. So not only if you have a medical problem or a dental issue, but that behavioral health, those services are okay to receive as well. I mean, we're happy to see you. There's no judgment and there's no stigma there. That's what we get to do every day.
3: How do we, in the general topic of conversation, help reduce that stigma as well? Because I believe it's been ongoing for a very long time, and we really do need to do a better job of it. Is there anything we can do to help in that world?
5: So I think just correlating, you know, I mean, people who are diabetic, that's okay. And when we say that people have mental health issues or depression or anxiety, we normalize that as well. I mean, it's not abnormal to be that individual with that diagnosis. So we want to ensure that people understand the importance of treating your mental health, because it spreads across your holistic care for medical, dental, your pharmacy needs, you know, any other services that you're looking for either.
3: When we talk about behavioral health as a big kind of tentpole, what falls under that particular kind of like title? Are there lots of different programs that Terry Riley offers?
5: We do. We offer a ton of mental health services. So we are in the school. We're providing housing services. We're providing intensive case management. We're providing treatment for people who have experienced some type of abuse in our trauma and resilience centers. We do prevention for domestic violence and sexually acting out behaviors as well. A lot of crisis intervention. We want to make sure that people have access to all services at all times, depending on what their needs are.
3: A lot of times there's a lot of self-realization that needs to go into behavioral health. What are some signs maybe that somebody is struggling with emotional or mental health and maybe don't know it?
5: Generalized anxiety, depression, nightmares, symptoms of trauma and abuse that people experience. Some of that's based on, you know, kind of genetics that are passed down to, you know, other folks. And then people just experience it. I think COVID was a way in which people began to see more of their mental health with the isolation and the closure of so many things, that it felt more prominent out in the community and people recognized it more and more willing to ask for help.
3: We are talking to Melissa Mazo. She is the Director of Behavioral Health at Terry Riley Health Services, trhs.org, for additional information. A lot of times people walk in and it's a pretty low moment for them. And that first step can oftentimes be the hardest one to take if they're looking for some particular services. What advice do you have for somebody that may be struggling to make that first appointment?
5: Don't be afraid. I mean, don't allow the stigma to hold you back. And at Terry Riley Health Services, we have a team of about 60 people who are there to support every need in the community that we see from a mental health standpoint. We, again, want to make sure that if you have food insecurities, we're addressing that or getting you over to someone who can. 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And then the counseling aspect of it as well. I mean, what do we do? We have people who are trained in a variety of different treatment modalities that can help meet the needs of whatever you're experiencing. Because we share space with our medical and dental and pharmacy partners, if we're doing the counseling piece, I can refer you on for to a medical provider if you need medical help, and we can help you navigate that, get you in with dental. 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We share space in our medical centers and dental centers with those providers. And so when someone comes in and is experiencing a high degree of anxiety due to their dental visit, we have a behavioral health provider on site that can help and work right side by side with the dental to get them through those services. When they're struggling with their medical needs and they're, you know, worried about how they're going to take care of their diabetes, how do we help them from a mental health standpoint so that they can care for themselves in both a medical and behavioral health standpoint?
3: It's a good thing to make sure that we highlight the fact that there are so many services that Terry Riley offers. You guys work in tandem and work together to make sure whatever services a patient may need is covered, because, you know, everybody is different, but sometimes anxiety can work hand in hand with substance abuse. Sometimes there's other things that can go involved. Everybody's got a different story, but you can help them regardless of what kind of position they're in. And you have this open kind of communication to get them the services that they need. And that's probably incredibly important for every individual patient.
5: And we also try to absolutely make our behavioral health services a priority for the patients. And so we do same day access where people can walk in at their convenience. We have those at various times so people aren't having to schedule. We have a variety of different hours to meet the needs of the people and their jobs or kids at school. And then at school, we're also currently in at the Middleton School District, and we have two counselors over there and who are really on site working with kiddos. I wish that was something that we were able to do in all schools. Right now we're in Middleton, and I mean, it's been a really successful program that we've had with them. Kids don't leave to come to a facility. They don't miss school. Parents don't miss work. We see them on site right there.
3: And Melissa, there could be somebody that's listening that may be concerned about a loved one that could possibly be going through some sort of emotional or behavioral health crisis. Any advice for somebody that may be have a situation like that in their home or somebody that they know?
5: Reach out to us. We are so happy to help. I mean, I think we serve everyone in the community regardless of their needs. There are a number of resources that we can provide at Terry Riley. If it's out of our scope or something that we aren't able to provide, we refer on to psychiatric med management. You know, I think those two in conjunction, psych med management and counseling, are the ideal thing that people can do. But again, at the end of the day, it depends on what the patient is in need of. As a counselor, I feel like counseling is, you know, a number one priority and should be available to all people.
3: One thing that some people that come in could be interested or have some anxiety with is the financial burden that comes along sometimes with healthcare. Is there a financial assistance program or something that's available for people that are having behavioral health issues that they can access?
5: Yeah, Terry Riley provides the same sliding fee that Claudia shared. While a number of our patients in behavioral health tend to be insured, we want to make sure that everyone has access to those services. We have other funding opportunities with partners in our community that help share some of the costs for the patient, because we, again, would not want someone who is the victim of some type of trauma and abuse to not access those services because funding was a barrier.
3: Also in studio with us this morning is Caden Bartlemay. He is the practice manager for behavioral services over at Terry Riley. You can get more information at terryrileyhealthservices.org. And Caden, we're going to shine a light a little bit on the Allenbaugh House this morning and talk about what you do there. Give us an idea of what exactly happens at the Allenbaugh House.
6: The Allenbaugh House is an inpatient detox center for drugs and alcohol. It's a subacute facility. We have nurses on staff, psych techs, as well as counselors, social workers. And really what our main goal is the initial part of the addiction process to initially help people detox off of maybe a substance that they are using that they would no longer like to use. And then from there, we help connect them with community resources so they can continue in maybe an inpatient program or a partial living program or even an intensive outpatient program. So we're kind of the initial phase in the step to change.
3: And this is an inpatient facility, so people can, you know, sometimes kind of check themselves in. Other times they are referred in, I am sure. What does that process look like?
6: Yeah, so about 50% of the people that we see actually are self-referred or they were referred over by a family member. Other people come in through maybe an ER or referred to us from one of our community partners as well. Really, it depends on what is best for the patient or the individual. If you do call into our main number, we basically will schedule you for what's called a screening, where we kind of go over and make sure that what you are needing for your care is individualized and personable for what you need.
3: We are talking to Caden Bartlemay. He is the project

0: and social work services, as well as Claudia mentioned, we do have patient navigators that come that can connect patients with other community resources, help set up appointments for other Terry Riley services or other appointments in the community. What we've noticed is probably about 60% of the people we saw last year not only struggled or were coming in because of detox, but they had underlying mental health issues going on as well. And so it may be using substances because of the underlying conditions. And so we try to take care of the person from head to toe. It's not necessarily just focusing on what's going on in their brain. Every patient, when they come into Allenbaugh House, they get a full nurse evaluation, as well as they see a medical provider within the first 24 hours. And specifically, if they are struggling with maybe they are taking a psychiatric medication or they do have a psychiatric condition, we'll make sure that they see a psychiatrist within the first 24 hours as well, just to make sure that we're treating the person as a person.
1: Caden, it's incredibly important work that you and the staff do over there at Allenbaugh House. How does one get into this? How did you get to be involved in behavioral services?
0: I kind of stumbled into it, to be honest with you. I was working for a company out in Caldwell, and I had a friend kind of lead me to Terry Riley, and I interviewed, and what struck me immediately was how much the people that work here care about the care that we are offering at Terry Riley as a whole. Allenbaugh House has been around for 16 years. I started taking over from the lady that actually started the Allenbaugh House 16 years ago. Immediately it struck me, if she has done this for 16 years and she cares so much about it, I need to work here. Met Melissa in my interview process as well. She's been here for a number of years as well. And everybody I talked to had such passion for the work that they do. And it kind of reinvigorated my drive to work in not just behavioral health, but in medicine in general as helping people.
1: Could be a tough question, Caden, but you deal with a lot of different situations, a lot of different people, a lot of difficult situations as well. How do you manage that? How do you compartmentalize what you do and some of the things that you see and some of the things that your staff sees with making sure that you guys are okay as well?
0: I think that just great having a great team. I think being able to debrief about situations with the team and understand that there are more people on your team that are here to help. It's not just you helping someone. There's a team that it takes. It takes a village, as they kind of say, to raise somebody. It also takes a village, I would say, to help someone. You have to prioritize your own mental health. Behavioral health is a great field to work in because it's opened my eyes to many of the different services that we have at Terry Riley, as well as in the community, to help me if I ever needed that help, but to also offer to my staff members if they need help.
1: As you taken over the role there at Allenbaugh House, I imagine you see people that are desperate to turn their lives around and to make the changes that they haven't been able to make in the past. So seeing some of those success stories have to be incredibly awesome and humbling for the work that you do, right?
0: For sure, yeah. I think back to just a few weeks ago, we had a gentleman that came in. He has been struggling with alcoholism his entire life. He started drinking as a teenager, and he stopped by to just check in with the staff and make sure that we knew that he had been sober for 511 days and drop off some snacks for any of the patients that were currently at Allenbaugh House.
1: That's awesome.
0: And I have stories upon stories like that every day. It's a reminder of why I do what I do, as well as just seeing the change in people when they come in to when they're deathly sick, going through the detox process, and then having them leave and they're a completely different person. And then them coming back and saying how grateful they were for the services that we provide. These services are free to them, which is something that I love that we do at Allenbaugh House. Because of our funding partners, people can get medically assisted detox for free. And it's something that is not really replicated, in my opinion, in the Western United States. It's a very unique program, and it's a very needed service in the community.
1: Claudia, one thing we want to talk about as we wrap things up is maybe something that you've experienced over your time there at Terry Riley that really touched your heart. And you were like, this is why I do what I do. Is there a story or a particular client that reaches out to you and goes, this is a good one for me?
2: There's so many. So the building that I am is one of our first buildings in Nampa, our headquarters. It's on the north side there. There was a lady who was coming into our urgent care, and Brian Bizek is one of our PAs, but he has a specialty certification in asthma.

0: and pulmonary care. He's just a whiz when it comes to breathing problems. And this lady who happened to speak Spanish, which is also a beautiful thing, about 40% of our employees speak Spanish. So how wonderful in your own tongue to be able to understand, you know, your healthcare provider. She had been told she couldn't breathe. She had a very tiny, shallow voice because of her breathing problems. And she had been told elsewhere that it was inoperable and there was just no help. So she was very diminished in her stamina and all that kind of stuff. And she was like a young grandma. She was like in her 40s. And he said, no, that's wrong. That's not the problem at all. He actually diagnosed what was going on with her. Then we could have her see a specialist. So we refer to, you know, the hospital system. And with a relatively easy procedure, she was fixed. And she says, you're my miracle worker. She can talk again. She can breathe again. And when she was explaining so excitedly in her native tongue that I can get down on the floor and play with my grandkids, mm-hmm. I can keep my house as clean as I really want it because I am physically able to do that. It makes me so happy. And I'll tell you one more. And yeah. A lot of these aren't mine because I don't get to interface with patients a lot, but we always are looking for those inspirational stories. And our patient navigators go out to visit folks that live at Farmway Village, which is now a retired senior housing, public housing unit. And, you know, these are a lot of people that, you know, immigrated to the country legally. They've retired. They have very little family left here, or they're sending money back to family in Mexico. And we're like, hey, we need to, you know, check on your health. One of the things we had found by talking with them is they really needed fresh produce, which is so ironic because they've been farming our crops and providing our food stores for right. all these years. But, you know, they were given, you know, shelf-stable food. And so we arranged something with the food bank and with another produce company to deliver produce to them on a certain interval. And there was a man who held that green pepper and got tears in his eyes and said, do you know how long it has been since I've had a fresh green pepper? And that just struck me. Something as simple as that. It's an honor to be able to make that connection and help people in that way.
1: Amazing. Amazing. Melissa, it's your turn. You've been in a counselor for a while. You've, I'm sure, talked with a lot of people. Is there a particular person or case that sticks out in your mind to really kind of showcase and highlight this is why I do what I do?
2: Every day is an opportunity for us to intervene for somebody who is suicidal. And we work with a number of suicidal patients. And if we can step in and prevent completion of suicide, then I know that that has been a successful day at Terry Riley Health Services.
1: And I'm sure you do that a lot. So thank you for all that you do with great citizens here in the Treasure Valley. We appreciate it. Terry Riley Health Services, our guest this morning on Treasure Valley Spotlight. We've been kind of shining a spotlight on the behavioral health services, but as Claudia mentioned in the open of the show, there's lots of different things that Terry Riley covers here in the Treasure Valley. So thank you to Claudia Weatherman, the Director of Community Engagement and Communications. Thank you to Melissa Mazo, the Director of Behavioral Health. And thank you, Caden, for coming in and talking about all that you guys do. More information at trhs.org. Thank you, guys.
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1: And make sure you download the X app, because if you haven't yet, obviously you can stream and listen there. 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
2: What's the Morning After podcast?
1: The Morning After podcast?
2: Yeah.
1: It's this.
2: Us?
1: Yeah, us. It's like the entire show, but without commercials or music.
2: Oh my God. That must be like almost 45 to 52 minutes of solid content every single day.
1: Yeah.
2: Do people listen to that?
1: Yeah.
2: What the hell's wrong with us?
1: We're not rich.
2: Go check that out if you get a chance. Yes, it's available on the app. It's also available wherever podcasts are. I was going to say sold, but obviously it's free of charge.
1: Basically. Yeah. Well, what are we doing?
2: I don't, again, that's why don't we have a Patreon up yet? What are we thinking?
1: The problem is that money wouldn't go to us.
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4: Live from the X here. Picture this. I'm on a two-lane highway making a left turn. The car behind me gets impatient, swings into the oncoming lane to pass, and T-bones me mid-turn. Concussion, whiplash, and the guy who hit me barely had any insurance, just the state minimum. 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

It's the Pumpkins here this morning. It's Cherub Rock on 100.3 The X Rocks. Big J in here this afternoon. Woke up not in the best way. We'll talk about that here in a little bit. Some Santeria right now. It's Sublime on The X.

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Rage Against the Machine, Guerrilla Radio here on the X Rocks. I saw that I think they're doing like a buy one, get one free deal on some shows at the Rev Center, which included this show in September. We're talking Black Label Society. It's Name and Blood on the X.

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0: That's Lost Soul, The Who featuring Johnny Hawkins from Nothing More here, 100.3 The X Rocks, Big J in this afternoon, and not the way you want to wake up with vertigo. That happened to me this morning, very uncomfortable, and it's not the first time it's happened, not really sure why. That's the part there that sucks, because it was pretty serious this morning. I mean, the last couple weekends, I've woken up like I had the worst hangover ever. And I'm like, dude, I don't even drink. What's going on? That's not cool. It's not cool to wake up with the kind of effects that you would have after a great night of partying, right? That's not how it's supposed to go. But nonetheless, here we are. So I think I'll be all right. I hope so. It's getting older, I guess. We got some Evanescence coming up. We'll get in here some Rob Zombie 2 next on the X.
1: Hey, boss, think of a four-letter word that starts with F. We hear it all the time around here.
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Fat Boy Gooch, what the hell, man? Silver Chair, it's tomorrow here on the X-Rocks. Hey, coming up here next Monday, we have Shinedown coming to town. We've got their song Young again on the way. You want to listen to The Morning After all this next week, your chance to win tickets to the show for free and get qualified for a really cool thing called the Shinedown Museum. So that's all happening this next week on The Morning After. Nick and Big J, here's some Chili Peppers, it's Scar Tissue.

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Pink tag, see Team Mazda. That's where the savings are. The X is where the rock is. You know, in case you needed to know that.

0: Sweet Home.
1: Yeah, right. Fury of the Dead Man, Winnebago here on the X Rocks. Lay Low is the name of that song. Winnebago, Lay Low. Love of Fury of the Dead Man. And just got a sense of humor, man. It comes out in the music, and it's not something that it takes a few listens before you start to get it. And then you can really enjoy that song. That band going to be here in the fall with Seven Dust. So looking forward to that show landing at the Revolution Concert House and Event Center as well. Hope you guys are hanging in there today. Yesterday was a rough day, obviously. That situation in Twin Falls, not great. All the fires. I'm feeling it mentally here today. Thoughts and prayers for all the folks involved there. It's tough, man. Just tough. And especially when it's so close to home. Do your best, man. Be vigilant. And, hey, maybe not be a homicidal maniac. If you got those thoughts, talk to somebody for the love of God. It's just nonsense. Yeah. So just wanted to acknowledge that. And, just after these things happen, dude, it's just, it's hard mentally if you're at least, trying to be in touch with yourself in some form or way. We got some Dorothy on the way, kicking off the next block of X Rock.
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Song number two, it's Blur here on the X Rocks. These guys will be here September 26th. Now we have our opening band, Basement, for X Fest 2026, Godsmack, Dorothy, Stone Temple Pilots, this band, and Basement. It's Plush here on the X.

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0: AC/DC, you shook me all night long here on the X Rocks. It was pretty cool to have a special guest this week on The Morning After. I'll give you more details. It is connected to this band here, Five Finger Death Punch. This Eye of the Storm on the X.
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You do much scheming these days? Scheming's fun. It's Beastie Boy Sabotage here on the X-Rocks. Big J hanging in here for a Sunday afternoon. We got some GNR right now. It's Paradise City.

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2: Live from the X here. Picture this. I'm on a two-lane highway making a left turn. The car behind me gets impatient, swings into the oncoming lane to pass, and T-bones me mid-turn. Concussion, whiplash, and the guy who hit me barely had any insurance, just the state minimum. I called the advocates immediately, like right away, and I'm so glad I did because they handled the injury side of everything from day one. I never had to figure anything out on my own. Thank God, or I'd probably have accepted whatever was first offered. Kelby, my attorney, told me to keep going to my appointments until I felt better. So I did, and when it was all said and done, they paid enough to cover all my medical bills, time off work, and money in my pocket to help me put my life back together. That's what having the right people in your corner looks like. If you've been in an accident, call the advocates from the start. 208-471-4444 or go to idahoadvocates.com because everyone deserves an advocate.
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Alice in Chains, Man in the Box. Hey, how's the summer going for you guys? Is it going good? It hasn't been the best for me. We'll get into some of that. It's been challenging summer in general, but some of it's been damn fun. Here's some 3 Days Grace for you. Don't Want to Go Home.

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God

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0: 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Papa Roach with a Newman Kind. 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

0: some Papa Roach featuring Hanuman Naman. He's a humankind. He's a rapper from India there. That, of course, part of Devil May Cry Season 2 soundtrack. There's some other Papa Roach stuff on there reimagined as well, which is really, really cool. But they were just in Pocatello last week. Did not get a chance to go to that show. And that goes back to my whole thing of the summer. Hope you guys are having a good summer. It's been difficult, more difficult for me than I had planned. I had a lot of plans this summer, and none of them have reached fruition of any kind. So that's unfortunate. Still tracking miles for the Big J's rally to end alls, but I have not had opportunity to really dig deep into that this year as much as I thought. And the trip to Sturgis isn't happening either, which is a bummer because that's coming up here in the next week. People are going to be headed down there. It hurts to have planned to go somewhere and then see all the stuff that's going on around it. Man, that sucks. And then we knew the heat was going to be bad at some point and the fires, but it's just been like this morning. Weird ash and just stuff on my car, which is bizarre. I don't know. Hope you guys are hanging in there. We'll get through it together, right? All right. We got some X-Rock in the way for you from Turnstile and Breaking Benjamin next here on the X.
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Dunder Cheap. AC/DC here on the X. Oh, man, excited. Autumn King's coming up here with Gone, Gone, Gone in just a few. Here's some lit. It's My Own Worst Enemy.

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Faith No More. It's epic here on the X Rocks. Hey, we got another trip for you. Summer of Fun continues. Give you the details here in just a few. This is Black Label Society, an amazing song, Name and Blood on the X.

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And the X, that means it's time for music.

0: Gridivan Fleet, it's Play Your Games here on the Xrox, and how fitting. We have a game for you. It's called The Summer of Fun, and it requires you to text message us every day, at least once or twice, depending on how many times you want to play. 9, 11, 1, and 3, you text in the summer keyword that we give out to you, and boom, you are in the running for a chance to win a pretty cool trip. This week, I believe it's trip number 6, 5 days, 4 nights stay in a cabin at Yellowstone National Park, so right down the road. For the most part, that should be fun. You want to tune in again 9 o'clock tomorrow morning. We'll get you started. All thanks to our friends at Overhead Door and the Record Exchange. A little special thanks to A1 Heating, Air Conditioning, and Electric as well. So tune in and maybe win yourself a trip. And if not, there is a cash option. Like, I get that for the West Yellowstone one. Something you might probably been to if you live here in the Treasure Valley. So yeah, maybe check it out. All right. Dorothy kicking things off next here on the X.
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Architects on the way. Ozzy Osbourne right here. It's the Crazy Train, baby.

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Hey, big congrats to Korn lead singer Jonathan Davis getting hitched again. Good for him. 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

0: 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Avatar, Crying Fire, here on 100.3. The X rocks, much like the western part of the United States and probably all of Europe at this point. I don't know if that was like they're planning, hey, summer release, let's talk about fires. No, I don't think that's what they were going for. But either way, here we are. I hope you guys have a great rest of your Sunday night. We got exclusive coming up at 10 o'clock, and we'll play some local music, some brand new X rock, and we'll probably throw in some basement action. Those guys opening for X-Fest 2026. Tomorrow morning, the morning after, we got Shinedown tickets and your chance to win Summer of Fun starting at 9 o'clock. So all that is up for grabs tomorrow, plus some other stuff, I'm sure. Drowning Pool Bodies kicking things off next here on The X.
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